That lovely instrumental came to us from Allison Cotton from her album The God's Laugh, which came out June 19th of this year. We heard a song called Round of the Red Cape, and that came out on Tactil, TAK:TIL. It's a sublabel of the Glitterbeat record label, which I believe is out of Germany. And this is her fifth album. She calls herself Avant Folk Doom Drone genre. And like I said, this was an instrumental from her. There's other songs on the album, the God's Laugh album, that has her singing. And it's, in fact, I played one last week, and it's quite enjoyable. Also in the set, we heard from Jose Gonzalez. Oh, and I should say, Allison Cotton is out of the UK. Also in the set, we heard from Jose Gonzalez out of Sweden from his album Against the Dying of the Light that came out earlier this year, March 27th of this year. We heard For Every Dusk. Very pretty. Also in the set, new music from Swedish electronic and indie duo Peter Olaf Fransson and Svat Sjöstedt. I hope I didn't completely ruin that last name. From Gothenburg, Sweden, that record in different forms, but now also are putting out music as Reportage. They met in the late 80s while working as postal workers in the district of Majorna, Sweden. They have a new single, which I played, that just came out called Luft, L-U-F-T, Luft. And they have a new album coming called Reportage 1. And that is going to be on the part of the More Music family, Karaoke Kalk, K with a K, Karaoke with a K, and then Kalk, K-A-L-K. And Luft, meaning air, by the way, in Swedish. And their album, again, is going to be called Reportage 1. And will come out November 20th. That's the part I was missing. I didn't tell you the release date. So more from Reportage in the form of an album called Reportage 1 will be coming on Karaoke Kalk Records out of the More record family, M-O-R-R, out of Germany. And that will be coming later in the year, November 20th, right before Thanksgiving. So we'll have a lot to be thankful for. Also in the set, we heard from Eleanor, and that's E-L-A-N

O-R, Eleanor Moss out of London, UK. And she gave us a song called The Way It Feels from her new album, The Knife, The Needle. This is her debut album that came out on the Merge record label August 21st. Very talented, very haunting voice. And at the top of the set, we heard from Guy Offenbach on the Flirt 99 record label, also part of the Moore Music record family, M-O-R-R, Moore Music. From his album Lo Amiti, we heard Avak, or Dust. And that came out, the Lo Amiti album came out on Flirt 99, September 5th, very recently. Very recently, not this last Friday, but the Friday before that. And I believe that Guy Offenbach is out of Haifa and possibly based in Tel Aviv now. But I know, yes, completely out of that area. Well, I think that's going to do it for this edition of the Melody Fair Show here on KXLU. Gave you sets for the Mexican Independence Day. Brand new music from so many different bands. Brand new singles from forthcoming albums. Songs from bands that are playing here in town. And as I said, you can find information on what I've been playing a couple different ways. 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And that's the last three songs I played, the Allison Cotton and Jose Gonzalez and Reportage with the single Luft or Air. And if you click on any one of those, it will take you to tonight's playlist for September 14th, 2026. I might be going along some of the other nights until Subject to Change comes back. It's all, we don't really know. There might be some other filling coming in. So stay tuned, but Subject to Change will be back October 5th, as far as I know. And you can reach me a couple different ways. Melody Fair KXLU on Instagram. Melody Fair KXLU at gmail.com is my email. 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My name is Michelle. It's been a pleasure and my privilege bringing you music from all around. And now I'm going to transition you to part of a previously recorded program. I believe this is Alien Air Music from the Automation. And it's yesterday's show. So if you didn't hear Sunday, you can hear the second half now. But don't worry, more fresh, non-repeated programming coming as the semester here at Loyola Marymount continues. Thanks so much. Take care. Keep hydrating. Looks like it's going to be a hot month for the rest of the month, and certainly a lot of humidity. Toodles!

That's Ambi Entim, who's Lubomir Svrk from Brno in Czechia, formerly known as the Czech Republic. It's the second largest city in that country. Ambi Entim with an excerpt of Hadrian Era from his release Fractal Philosophy. It came out on the Kavinet label in 2009. Prana Akana before that from India, although he's currently living in France. And this is a single track called Virginie's Mandala from September of 19. And on this piece, he plays Persian Ney flute and the Indian Sarangi fiddle. Before that was Wu Xiaoling from Chengdu in China, and she's the founder of Small Project Records. This is from her release called Reverie from September 24, and includes some earlier tracks, kind of a compilation. We heard a song called Shitang, which means pond. Fusion of Elements before that, a Belgian duo that include Danny Butts from Ekeren and Yu Seigli from Dilsen Stockholm. Fusion of Elements with Initiating Time off their latest release that came out this month called Times Are Changing. Before that, Matthias Grasso and Stefan Parsik on this release called Gratitude and Humility. It came out last month. I should mention that Matthias unfortunately passed on last year in August, but this was put out posthumously by Stefan Parsik from Bielefeld in Germany. We heard Part 1, Remix B1. Eon Body before that from Middlesbrough in England with Nitro from the release Axiom, a classic that came out in November 20. Misha Blanos from Bucharest in Romania before that with Bygone, a song from his release Ebb and Flow from April of 23. Preceding that was Antique Electronische Music. He's now using the full name of his moniker instead of AEM, and that's Frederick Wirtz, originally from the Pyrenees region in France. Now he's living in Paris. And we heard Origin by Antique Electronische Music from the release Quantum Atlas that came out just this month, recorded over this summer. And thanks to Cosmic Mike and Pismo Beach for this one. We kick things off in our first hour of mid-era with Sayer, Usayer Seely from Sugarland in Texas, doing Helix Nebula from his release that came out July 13 called Random Access Melodies. 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And if you'd like to reach out to me, my email address is info@AlienAirMusic.com. We'll shift gears now to some space rock, a little bit of a Prague influence, and one song is going to be dedicated to Peter Gregor Schervis from Boston. Unfortunately, he was in a car accident and died several years ago. He provided me with a lot of music when we got in contact in the mid-1980s. He and his brother Paul, avid collectors of music from across the planet, and they really helped widen my horizons. And I'll get more into that later. Here's a nice surprise for everybody. This release is scheduled to come out later this week. A new one by the Ozark Tentacles, put out on K-Scope Records in London, and it's called Harmonic Mind. I'll give you a couple of tracks to wet your whistles with. This is Guardstones and followed by Harmonic Mind.

That's a band I've never played before. And as you can see, a live version. This is from Yes Symphonic Live. And we heard Soon, part of the Gates to Delirium suite. And this is dedicated to Peter Gregor Shurovitz from Boston, who unfortunately died in a car accident many years ago. And this goes out to his brother, Paul. He was in the same accident, and he suffered a lot of injury himself, but he recovered. And we lost contact for many years, and he finally reached out to me a few years ago. And he's been responsible, along with Leslie in the UK, for providing me with a lot of great music. Before Yes was Lunatic Soul, doing Realm of the Weeping Willows from Transition 2, his release that came out in June of this year, also on K-Scope. And then, speaking of which, two tracks by the Osric Tentacles from their latest Harmonic Mind. That's coming out in about 5 days from now. We heard Guardstones followed by Harmonic Mind, the title track. Alienary Music every Sunday from 8 to 10 p.m. Pacific Time. Continuing now with Eclipse, an artist from Brașov in Romania. And this piece is called Air Layers.

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0: Winning.
1: It all works. Really cool.
0: Love, love, love, love.
1: Yeah.
0: I seem to have a bunch of new songs about, well, specifically birds, chickens. I've got a duck song, and I don't know what's happening, but, you know, I'm rolling with it.
1: Birds of a feather.
2: Foul play.
0: Exactly.
2: Oh, I'm so sorry.
1: Original DJ Mika right there.
0: I know.
1: Cool.
0: Mika for the win.
1: Well done. What's next?
0: Well, let's see. You want me to play one or two? Because I want to leave you on a high note.
1: Yes.
0: As they say. So you tell me.
1: A high note, yeah. Yeah, we have time for one more or two. Yeah.
0: Oh.
1: What else, like, talk about what else is coming up? You have some shows coming up?
0: Well, you know, I just got back from this month-long tour. I've got a few shows in October.
1: Right.
0: I'm playing with Abby in October.
1: Great.
3: Two, please.
1: Yes, two more songs, please.
0: Okay, yeah. Wonderful.
1: With Abby Posner,
0: And Jody Siegel and Paula Fong at Project Barley.
1: Mike Bond is screaming his head off.
0: That's in October. And a few other things, but I'm kind of laying low right now because I have this album that's written that I want to finish and get out to the world. So
1: Told me maybe January, maybe.
0: Yeah, I think so. That's the goal.
1: Yeah,
0: I think
1: cool.
0: It's done. It's just getting it recorded.
1: Yes.
0: So
1: all right. Well.
0: So yeah,
1: we're pulling for you.
0: Thank you. Well, let's see. If I got two more, I'm gonna do this one. This is an unrecorded one about someone who's no longer with us, but
3: nothing about poultry.
0: I'm ending with poultry.
3: Okay.
0: Good. So don't be sad. And this song is, even though it's about someone who's gone, it's about the wonderful person that she was. And
1: there you go.
0: Let me just preface by saying that I think that a true friend is somebody who will pick you up at the airport.
1: Especially in LA, baby. Come on.
0: Yep. That's right.
1: Nice. Good.

0: な。Sweet.
1: Thanks. Yeah. Alrighty. I got one more for you.
0: Let's do it.
2: Let's hear.
1: Okay. The
0: Again,
1: duck song.
0: We're Pi Jacobs here live.
1: Yes.
0: P-I. KXLU.
1: P-I like math.
0: P.I. Like, math.
1: Yeah.
0: I was trying to get her to do the symbol, and she said, only Prince can take a symbol.
1: Only
0: so.
1: Prince.
0: Yeah, I get that. But maybe someday. But when, then you'll need to change it because the artist formerly known as,
1: Maybe.
0: All right, let's hear
1: it. Okay, maybe you guys can help me out. You'll see when the part comes. Yeah. Oh. It's really easy.
0: Audience participation.
2: All right.
1: Yes. Okay. Yes. Yes. I can hear you, Mike.
3: And then Jason and Adrian, we need your help too.
0: All right.
1: Yes, everybody, please. Yeah.
3: We need your help.
4: Help.
3: We need.
1: You got like 2 minutes in, but
0: 2 minutes in. Let's hang it up.

0: You're all hired.
1: So cool.
2: Thank you.
1: Thank you again.
0: Oh, thanks
1: Hi,
0: for
1: Jacobs.
0: Having me. Thanks.
1: KXLU. Now I think we're going to send it back to the mic for some other music. Cool.
3: All right, Pi Jacobs knocking it out of the ballpark, doing her poultry set tonight. We got chickens and ducks. I wanted to say, read this thing about Dolly. Because
0: we've Dolly.
3: More Dolly.
0: I mean, never enough Dolly.
3: Never enough Dolly. So, those of you that know me or have listened to the show for a while know that I was involved in the music business for a number of years. And I met all these people, you know, over the years, and a lot of people work with Dolly, and today everyone's been posting pictures of themselves or telling little stories, and you know, I got stories from David Foreman and Michael Abramson and Larry King, who just sent me something from Atlanta, but this little snippet, to me, this is the essence of Dolly Parton. And this comes from my friend John Tiven, who's a record producer in Nashville, and here's what he wrote. He said, in 1975, I was sitting in the lobby of RCA Records in New York waiting to play my Alex Chilton record to an A&R person who couldn't care less when Dolly walked through sans the professional getup. I smiled and said hi. The suit surrounded her and tried to whisk her off rapidly, but she stopped and said, hold on. Let me say hi to this nice young man, end quote. So that was the essence of Dolly. I mean, she's always nice to everyone. So anyway, we're going to play, speaking of people that are nice to everyone, we're going to play a song by Abby Posner, who was here last week, and Kenny Feinstein and Water Tower. This is called Hit or Miss.

0: We started with Abby Posner and Kenny Feinstein, Hit or Miss. That last song was Just Trying to Do My Thing by Brenda Carsey. I've heard of Brenda Carsey for years, and I've seen her name for years, and I'd never met her. And she came last week with Abby, and they did the show. I just twisted some knobs and punched some buttons here, but they actually put the show together.
1: Yeah,
0: and it was fantastic.
1: It was
0: really enjoyed it. Speaking of fantastic, let's go down the hall and see what Jason Luckett has in store for us. DJ Meeks.
2: Is it time?
3: Yes, it's time.
2: We're done.
1: It's time.
2: It's time.
1: Oh, okay. You got the phone all set up. Okay.
2: Woo! All right, KXLU, famous back room with the single mic.
4: Yes.
1: Yeah.
2: And right now, we are privileged to have the opening act for Americana in the Park 2026 and Gundara Park, September 13th. You won't want to miss Jason Luckett, and he's here right now to give us a preview. Jason Luckett, everybody.
4: Thank you so much, Tom. I'm really happy. I loved hearing what you said about the expanding the definition of Americana, because it's so wide. It's a sad day for so many music fans. Mm-hmm. And with the loss of Dolly Parton, and I just wanted to say something really quickly. I never met Dolly, mm-hmm. but you know, when you mention Dolly, people, she really is nice as she seems. And I never met her, but her sister is a really good friend of mine, and I met her sister just kind of. She was my neighbor for a couple of years.
2: Wow.
4: And when we first met, I didn't know who she was or anything like that. You know, she was just a
2: neighbor,
4: a,
2: right?
4: A neighbor, just a really lovely spirit. And then we got together, and I invited her to one of my little song what Stella calls a guitar pull. That's what we call them in Nashville. And I invited her to that. But there's something about sweet musicians, sweet people in this musical community, and when they recognize that in you, they invite you in. And so I wanted to play this song, which is not about Dolly. It's about Sonny Rollins and an experience I had meeting Sonny Rollins, where he also just said, "Oh, you're a musician." I was like,
2: "Yeah, wow."
4: Yeah.
2: That's cool.
4: He said, "Let's, how's your practicing going?" And stuff like that, you know.
2: Yeah.
4: We just talked about that. And it was just such a warm thing and that inclusion. So I wrote a song called A Photo of Sonny Rollins. It goes like this.
2: Let's hear it.

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I know you cringe when you hear a legend's name recalled, but I met Sonny and I'm certain he's worthy of it all. In Brooklyn on a bridge, I walk up to him, I don't believe he talks.

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0: so good.
1: Thank you so much.
0: Yeah, that does fit right in, doesn't it?
1: Doesn't it? I mean, just, you know, take all this mess and turn it into beauty.
2: Yeah.
1: You know?
2: For sure.
0: Yeah, so good. Yeah. And also just that, you know, we love our celebrities and often forget that they're human too, right? And so that song kind of just, you did it there too. Like, I love that. So well done.
1: Thank you so much.
0: Yeah.
1: I'll play another one. This is called We Were Made for Love, which is, I think, is a good thing for this moment, right? That's definitely a song. It's a song about, it's a song about love and finding music on a tape.

0: Beautiful.
1: Beautiful.
2: Thank you.
1: God, I love your time on that. That right hand is so good.
2: Oh, thank you.
1: Like, it's, you know, we're not hearing any other instrument, but man, it's solid.
2: It's good.
1: Yeah, the way you accompany that. And then how about that? Wildwood Flower Scatting.
0: Oh yeah. We don't get scatting a lot here.
2: We don't get a lot of scatting.
0: Well. Yeah.
1: I mean the critters like leave scat around. We usually right. But we don't get,
2: oh my God.
0: So get foul play, now we get scat.
2: Oh jeez.
1: Well, yeah, that's cool. So what else are you working on? Let's talk about yourself. Like we have obviously Americana. The yes. highlight of your life is coming
2: up. I'm really excited about this.
1: Actually, it's going to be great.
2: It'll be nice.
1: Man.
2: I love McCabe's.
1: And
2: so I'm happy to be part of this this whole festival.
1: Yes.
2: And everybody, hello.
1: Yeah, that will be great.
2: What are you saying? What's happening?
1: Come on, Mike. What's up?
3: You have a name that rhymes with Nantucket.
2: I do. My name has been used limerically many times. Do you have a limerick for me?
3: A young man from Nantucket. His name was Jason Luckett. His rhymes were not crude and certainly not rude. And he just said, well, duck it. The last line got me out.
2: Yeah. That line got me in trouble sometimes in school.
1: FCC rules, you know, yeah, could have
0: exactly.
1: been something.
0: Yeah. Well, we can say duck it for
1: hopefully.
0: Now.
1: For now. For now, we can say duck it.
0: Off the air.
1: What the duck?
2: Yeah. What the? I mean,
0: what the truck?
1: What the?
0: Oh, truck.
4: Let's talk about that instument he's playing.
1: Tell us about the guitar.
2: I don't think I want to take it apart in the moment, but
1: yes.
2: This is a. A Voyage Air guitar, luckily they gave me this.
1: Nice!
2: The company when they
1: sponsored.
2: Were first starting, and and I got to play it, you know, like a little.
1: Because the principle is
2: you can
1: take off the.
2: Yeah, you can screw it, unscrew it right here, and it folds
1: on the
2: over,
1: neck, and
2: then
1: it. Describe on the radio so that you could completely collapse the guitar.
2: Yeah, the neck folds inward, and the strings go into the sound hole, and then got a little casing, stick it on the
1: and it's an easy
2: in the airport, and
1: carry on thing.
2: It's a nice, sounding instrument.
1: I
2: was looking for a small bodied guitar, you know, smaller OM type.
1: Right.
2: And I saw this, and then I saw that it folded in half.
1: I was like, sold.
2: Wow, that's convenient.
1: Nice. It also goes with a good player, can make anything sound good. You do that
2: much.
1: Well.
2: Appreciate that.
1: Good. So, a little bit more, like, do you have other projects you're working on or anything you can plug?
2: Every the second Saturday of the month in Pasadena, I host a show called Second Saturdays with Jason Luckett and Friends. I just took out part of it. It was called Second Saturday's Jazz Night. But I haven't been looking at enough jazz players lately, which is kind of crazy. But, you know, as you can tell, I love jazz.
1: Yeah, doing
2: and
1: well.
2: And so I'm
1: my
2: trying
1: friend.
2: To get as much, I try to get as, you know, like you said, I like to try to expand the definition of jazz just bring people from all sorts of different genres and kind of lean into the jazz of their of their repertoire and their influences, you know, because all these songs are just so so good, and you add a little flat five and then
1: bam,
2: we start going.
1: Yes,
2: and we're talking
1: magic.
2: Very
1: cool.
2: So yeah, so second Saturday's Jazz Night with Jason Luckett and Friends, and that is in Pasadena at Archetype Yoga. It starts at 8 o'clock. Do about 2.5 hours, and it's kind of like a salon, you know, meaning that, you know, people can do whatever length set they want to do.
1: Cool.
2: You know, it doesn't have to be like, it's not like a big, you know, gotta do the showcase and bring people in.
1: I just wanted
2: something where people could kind of say, oh, you know, I want to do a couple of songs. I want to experiment, try something new. And we got such a lovely listening audience.
1: You know,
2: it's a beautiful listening room. So that's what I do. And then the other thing I just recorded a cover song, a Randy Newman song that was recorded by Harry Nilsson, called Snow, and I did it with a string quartet, and hopefully we'll be able to put that out fairly soon.
1: Very cool.
2: Yeah. So, yeah, those are some things that happen.
1: Nice. So what's up next?
2: This next song is a song that Stevie Wonder sang to me in a dream.
1: Oh, so let's hear what Stevie says.
2: It's called Hope Again.
1: Oh, nice.
2: In a room full of mirrors at the top of the stairs is a vision of all too much. From a face in the crowd, quiet parts said out loud, moving on, too much noise to clutch.

0: begin, we'll see hope again.
1: Nice. So good.
2: Thank you.
1: Message we need to hear. Nice. Yeah. Very cool.
2: Thank you. Yeah, that song's special to me because I think of my little kiddo. And when I talk about the kid on the street, I'm thinking of my girl when she was young at the Women's March, writing her wishes on a chalk wall.
1: So good. Yes. Wearing our pink hats. That's awesome. Yes. Yeah.
2: Anyway.
1: Great. No, I love even how you address the kind of, you know, that the danger of writing those themes that seem like everyone agrees on, but it's like you're dancing the line of cliche. And so, so brave of you to just call it out. And say, this is, hey, the hope, you know, is worth going for, you know, and yes. I think it's wonderful. So
2: I loved, you know, John and Yoko used to say, you know, we'll be the world's fools for peace, you know.
1: Right.
2: And you just have
1: exactly
2: to just
1: right.
2: go yep. for it.
1: Yep. Absolutely.
2: Yeah.
1: Nice.
2: So, yeah.
1: Woohoo.
2: Yeah. Shall I do something else?
1: Yeah, I think we got time, right?
3: Yeah.
1: At least one more.
2: Yeah.
1: Yeah. Jason Luckett, KXLU.
2: I want to do this song. It's kind of it's a co-write with Milo Binder, who's going to play at McCabe's. Yeah? He's going to play at McCabe's in a couple of...
1: Oh, Milo Binder. Yeah. Very cool.
2: I think next month.
1: Yeah.
2: So we wrote this song together. We've been friends forever.
1: Oh, great.
2: And this song is called All Souls Are Free. In this broken world, you get used to the thought

0: Sorry, I didn't maintain the sus four there. I came down to your left arm.
1: You wanted to you wanted to resolve too quickly.
2: We were all trying to.
0: It can't resolve until the. Okay.
2: Trying to cover all the parts that weren't covered.
0: We can't do a take two. Sorry.
1: That's all right. All right.
0: Great song.
1: Thank you. Yes. Yeah. I love that one. It's
0: yeah. You can do that at the park too, probably.
1: I probably will.
0: Yes.
1: Let's get everyone singing. Yeah.
0: Jason Luckett, we have one more, right?
2: One more.
0: Yeah. Go for it.
1: Okay. So we'll do something fun here. This is a song. I recently did a show called "The Songs That Made Us" that were contributed to all the songs that I loved growing up, and this song is called "A Stack of 45s."
0: What are those? They still make them, I guess.
1: They still make 45s. They still make some vinyl. Come on, the vinyl's hit. Look at that. Look right behind you.
2: There's a boatload of them.
1: There's a boatload of 45s right there. There's an A side and there's a B side. You never know what's gonna happen. It goes like this.

0: Okay, so we're gonna get the whole park to sing that.
1: Yes.
0: Yeah, right? Get some of Ricardo's percussionists to go.
1: Yeah.
2: A little steel drum. Like Watermelon Man.
0: Yeah, right? That'd be awesome, yeah. So I always, you know, that's the music that we listened to when I was a kid, you know, the 45s that my dad would play were all, you know, the Brazilian, the samba stuff. And so yeah. That's why I love to bring that in here. So, hey, thank you so much, Tom. Thank you, Mika. Those lemon bars were amazing.
2: We got a phone call from a Katie. I don't know if it's a Katie you already know, but she's a big fan of you.
1: Oh, just, that's nice.
0: That's so nice.
1: Special hi to Katie.
0: Well, yes. Special hi to Katie.
1: Yeah. Thanks, Jason. Wonderful. Luckett
2: thank
1: again.
0: Thank you so much, Tom.
3: So this great. Yeah.
0: Wonderful. I'm glad we got to do this.
1: Yay.
0: And thanks, Mike, over there, too. And
1: yeah.
0: Well, I forgot your name already.
2: That's Emily.
0: Emily.
2: Yeah.
0: Hi, Emily.
1: Emily.
0: Hi, Emily.
1: And
0: thank you.
1: Wes.
0: And Wes.
2: Wes.
1: Wes, thanks.
0: We've got a great team, and Adrian is amazing.
2: Is nice, yeah.
0: Coming up. We're gonna go back away. So I'm gonna get off. I'm off camera. I'm done.
2: Oh yeah, I need to get pictures of you.
0: Oh yeah, we're gonna do something else.
4: All right, the young man from Nantucket. His name was Jason Luckett. I won't do the rest of the limerick. Amazing. I don't know what to say. Just absolutely fantastic. I want to say that I saw this band the other day called Crying Uncle. And they did a mashup with these two songs, Matterhorn and Big Iron, which is the Marty Robbins song, one of my favorite Marty Robbins songs. So I don't have their version of the mashup, so I'm going to kind of do my own mashup. I'm just going to play the songs one after the other. So anyway, here's Ronnie Bowman's version of Matterhorn, followed by Marty Robbins' Big Iron, and then we'll play a Crying Uncle song after that.

0: That was Crying Uncle Bluegrass Band, Don't Think Twice, It's All Right, Bob Dylan song. Good yep. cover of that. IBMA award-winning band from 2023, and their guitar player won the Flat Picking Guitar Prize for 2 years ago. I mean, really strong band. Saw this band. They played 55-minute set and broke 4 strings in 55 minutes. I've never seen anybody break so many strings in my life. So, Meeks, let's go down the hall and see what Adrian has in store for us. He's sitting at the piano.
1: He is.
0: Let's go. Let's go. Put him on.
1: Come on.

0: I thought we next were in the other infamous one.
1: This is the famous room.
2: This
1: okay,
2: is the
1: cool.
2: famous room. I mean, and look at all this. Yeah.
1: Clearly.
0: Stepping 16. In last minute because we couldn't have, one guy had to bow out. Yeah. So we have today with us, tonight.
1: 17th on the call list.
0: No, it was 15th.
1: 15th.
0: No, it was,
1: okay. Yeah. I'm so flattered.
0: Adrian Bourgeois.
2: Welcome.
1: Thank you.

0: I love that one.
1: Oh, thank you.
2: I love that one.
1: Just like we practiced it.
2: Yeah. Is that new?
1: That's new.
2: It's new.
1: That is new.
3: I love it. Very cool.
1: So that's how I'm doing. Thanks.
3: Actually, do you want to describe how you came up with that? What's that war line? Like the worst part of your favorite war?
1: Yeah. Life
3: Dude,
1: flashes
3: that's
1: by.
3: Rocks.
1: Thank
3: Such
1: you.
3: Such a cool line.
1: Thank you.
3: Yeah. Yeah. Really great. Yeah. Tell me how, what kind of brought it on? Yeah.
1: I don't know. I mean, like, it's funny because it's like a lot of writers, it seems like, have these really grand stories of like where these songs, oh, I wrote it about this thing or that or whatever. And it's like, it's like a seance for me, you know? I just kind of get in this zone and like the Ouija board comes out and suddenly we've got this spirit in the room and I just try to catch it. And that was definitely the case with this one. We were actually, I had a friend over and she was playing the accordion for the first time and I'd shown her this part for another song that was those chords and was kind of playing it. And then I just, for whatever reason, started singing something different over it and it just kind of came out in about as fast as it took to sing it. So that was it. It's called The Dissonance of Silent Sound, I think.
2: Wow.
1: It's a really, really catchy title.
3: Yes.
1: Yeah.
3: Well,
1: but yeah, that's a new one.
3: Nice.
1: Thanks.
3: Very cool. So tell me a little bit more. You're no stranger to Wildwood Flower, are you?
1: No.
3: You've done it a couple times now.
1: Is this my third time or
2: third
1: fourth time?
2: Third time.
3: Well, yeah. Welcome back.
1: It's
3: lovely.
1: I love being here. I mean, Mika here makes lemon bars.
3: I mean, that's the best.
1: For those of you who didn't tune in earlier, I was eating lemon bars with chopsticks, which is really a metaphor for the music industry these days, you know?
3: The best way to enjoy them. And it's the fresh raspberries, too.
1: Oh, my gosh. They're the best.
2: They're the palate cleansers.
1: Yeah. Well, I mean, we met on this show, right? I think, yeah. And you've been playing with me ever since.
2: Yeah.
1: So another good reason to come. You might meet a fiddle player good friend, you know?
2: I DM'd you and then...
1: Yeah. And then here we are.
3: There it is.
1: Here, we were children then.
3: So what's next?
1: What's next? Let's do something a little more up-tempo. I love coming on these shows and playing songs that you guys can't find anywhere. That's my business model.
2: All new.
1: I think you've done this one with me before, isn't it?
3: It's worth tuning in. Here we go. KXLU.
1: Fading Light. And a lot of my songs are in the same key that the first letter of the song title is, so that's convenient.
2: Oh, that's funny.

0: I knew to cut out there. So now.
1: Right, exactly.
2: Yeah, I feel for sure.
0: Yeah, it's an earworm.
2: Well, actually, don't. Not to be a little free.
0: Don't be too free.
2: That's what music's all about.
3: Yeah,
2: just a little bit of free.
3: A little free, and then
2: a little free.
3: Yeah, just clamp it all down, and yes.
2: Yeah.
3: Very cool. So, tell us a little bit more about. A little more about yourself. Like you've been in. You were born in Sacramento. Is that right?
2: Born in Sacramento. I was born in an old train museum, and they found me under an old locomotive from 1916 that my grandfather used to work on. And part of that's true, actually. There is a train museum, and my grandfather used to work on, I think, one of the trains. Great-grandfather, actually. But I was not born on the train, but I am from Sacramento.
3: Oh, but oh,
2: sorry,
3: I'm
2: not
3: going to
2: be straight answer for me or anything today. Just in one of those movies. But yes, Sacramento, love you, Sacramento. Hope you're out there watching. Hi, Mom. Hi, Dad. So much.
3: Sounds so good. Yeah, I like already the variety. And what's your next gig? Where else? Can you plug for yourself?
0: Oh yeah,
3: and
0: put it on
3: make
0: my
3: sure
0: list.
3: You're coming in.
0: Yeah,
3: talking to the mic.
0: Yeah,
3: too.
0: Yeah.
2: Oh,
0: yeah,
2: gracious.
0: Yeah.
2: I got a face for radio. I'm doing this thing at Scribble next month. It's kind of a new night that might become a regular thing if it goes well. It's called I Get Around. Get it. Exactly. Oh, cut. Copyright. And the concept is, it's an in-the-round night, which I love in-the-round nights. I actually lived a little bit in Nashville, and they do that all the time. They call it Nashville style. And the thing that I think is kind of missing from a lot of in-the-rounds is the collaborative spirit. It's kind of just you get up there with a couple of strangers and, like, you know, you trade songs, and that's fine. But the idea with this night is that I'm choosing two round partners. Then I've chosen two other singer-songwriters to each choose their own two round partners, and the idea is choose people that you've played with before that you kind of have a musical camaraderie with. Tongue, the lemon bars are sticking in my throat. Exactly. And you know, do it as a collaborative set, kind of a Crosby, Stills, and Nash kind of thing, sing harmonies together, all that kind of stuff. So, September 11th, never forget that date. Come on out to Scribble, and we will be there.
3: Fun.
2: Yeah, or don't come, actually, but we will be there. I don't care if you come or not.
3: Yes. All right.
2: But,
3: cool.
2: Yeah.
3: Well, what else do you have for us?
2: Let's do this one. We'll save that one. We'll do this one. This one's called The Border, actually, which is in B. See, I'm telling you, all these songs, like, it's in the key of whatever it starts with. Yeah, this one came to me in a dream, and I think it means something. So, let's see if you can find out.

0: Nice.
1: A lot of new ones.
0: Mr. Bourgeois.
2: It's called The Border. I was going to call it The Barnes and Nobles.
1: Oh, I miss Borders.
0: Right? Borders books.
2: I know, right?
0: Yeah.
1: Miss Borders. But I do love Barnes & Noble, too.
2: I know, right?
0: Yes, it is. Cool, yeah. Man. Yeah, and are you working on any other projects you want to talk about?
2: I'm always working on... working on something. I've had like this is the problem with being an independent artist is that you get to work on things forever and that's kind of what's been happening. So I think last time I was here I was working on a new album, and 2 years later I'm working on the same new album. In fact, I'm starting to write for the next album. So send your support, pledge your whatever,
0: yes.
2: And we'll have the next one out
0: follow
2: soon,
0: follow.
2: Yeah.
0: And we'll have two in there. Yeah.
2: I know.
0: Two ready
2: it'll
0: to
2: just
0: go.
2: Be a quadruple album or something like that, you know? just what everybody, just what the world needs. One more quadruple record. Yeah. So, yeah, we got that going on.
1: Oh, you're schwitzing too, huh?
2: Schwitzing?
1: That means you're sweating.
2: Oh my gosh. Yeah. Well, I mean, I think everybody is in this town during this season. I only get my seasonal depression in the summertime, you know? I mean, like, give me like a cloudy Halloween and I'm in my happy place. But, you know, the heat, you just can't escape it. But we're bringing it in here, you know?
1: Yeah,
2: I mean, that's what we're trying to do here.
1: Yeah.
2: Just our community service here. So, I'll do this next one. I mean, what else am I going to do but this next song? This one is, I did write about something specific. Meek and I did a video of this a couple months ago.
1: Oh, yeah, that's right.
2: Yeah, and I wrote this shortly after the killing of Renee Good in Minnesota. And, you know, then we had Alex Preddy a couple weeks later.
0: Oh.
2: And it keeps happening. And I mean, like, let's not be fooled by the fact that, you know, as it kind of disappears from the news cycle, we still need to, you know, hold the people responsible, accountable, and make sure this stuff never happens again. So
1: yeah.
0: Yep.
2: This song's called Girl Named Good.

0: Stunned silence. Wow, dude.
1: Yeah.
0: Really good.
2: Thank you.
0: Got me going. Hard to talk.
2: Yeah. I don't know. Like I said, there's some songs that are like, I don't know where they come from, but then some songs where it's like, it's all I know how to say.
1: Yeah.
2: In the face of the unspeakable.
0: Exactly, you know? Right.
2: So that's why it's great that independent radio like this exists, where we can still have a voice for songwriters writing about what they're experiencing in the world.
0: So. Yeah, you gotta do it. It's your gift and good.
3: Can I ask you to speak a little more into the microphone?
1: Yeah.
2: Oh, of course. Well, now I'm moving over to the piano, so I don't know if
3: Wes. Okay. Well, I want to ask you one question about the song you just sang, which is near and dear to my heart, What Happened to Mr. Peretti. You know he was shot, right? Do you know where he was shot?
2: In Oregon.
3: No, at what part of his body?
0: His back.
2: His back, correct?
3: Do you know how many shots he took in the back?
0: I think it was eight.
2: Several.
3: Ten.
2: Yeah.
3: Full clip.
2: It's ridiculous. Every time you read the news, you have to just start. I think that's why we're going a little crazy, because it's always a little worse than you can imagine it was.
0: Yeah.
2: You guess eight and it's actually 10. Yeah. You know, you guess the shoulder and it's actually the back. And that's exactly
3: full clip.
2: This is, clip. You know, yeah. So we have to keep our sanity. We have to keep our heart. We have to keep singing, keep fighting, keep our eyes on what is true and what is good.
3: Great.
2: Yeah.
3: Piano tune.
0: Yeah. Keep it up.
2: Yeah.
0: Yeah. And so just the public knows there's no other place to find it other than live on the radio. Is that right? That song?
2: That song, yeah. I mean, there's a video on my Instagram.
1: Yeah,
2: okay.
1: Look at us,
2: together.
1: Yeah.
2: But yeah, this is the album after the next album.
0: So. Right.
2: This last song I'm going to play actually is out in the world on the streaming sites.
0: All right.
2: So I'll give you one.
0: Yeah. Adrian Bourgeois, again, we're here at live at KXLU. Singing the truth.
2: That's fine. This one's called The Sounds That Keep You Up at Night. Waiting on a train.

0: As it turns out, we have time for one more. Do you have another? Is that the one you wanted?
1: Oh, no, we should do a piano. Another piano one.
0: All right. While we're there.
1: Since we're here. Let's see.
2: Cool.
1: Maybe, okay, you know what? Maybe we'll do an oldie but goldie. Something upbeat on the piano. Yeah, let's just do this. This one is out in the world, and it goes like this.

0: Way to bring it home.
1: Thanks so much.
0: Once again, Adrian Bourgeois, and I'm Tom Zender again from
1: McCabe's
0: Guitar Shop. And love you guys over here at Wildwood Flower, and love how you support McCabe's. It's such an easy fit, and wow, it's just been a great night. And I'll send it back to Mike, KXLU.
2: All right. I have visions of Todd Rundgren running through my head here. We're laser focused on the passing of the American treasure, Dolly Parton. But someone else passed away this week as well. And it doesn't mean that much to the music world or anyone other than me, but it's my show, so I get to talk about it. Shelley Fabre, she had one hit record, Johnny Angel. And when I was a kid, 10, 15 years old, we used to skate at this place called the Bibb Skate Arena. We all call it the Barn. And there was, you could have a ladies' choice night, a song, and a boys' choice. And the ladies' choice song was always this. And it's by Shelley Fabre. It's called Johnny Angel. Then we're going to get back to some bluegrass music.

0: All right. That was Shelley Fabre, who passed away this week at the age of 82. She was married to Lou Adler at one time, and then she married Mike Farrell, the actor who... Mike Farrell, he was in some big TV show. I can't remember the name of the TV show. Local twang, Meek, what's happening?
1: All right. Every Tuesday night, Bluegrass Night at Bigfoot Lodge. 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Every Wednesday, Bluegrass at Jug Band Coffee in Long Beach. We've also got the Hi-Fi Honey Drops at 1642 in Filipino Town.
0: Every week.
1: Mm-hmm. And Cowboy Karaoke at Desert Five Spot. Riders Round at Universal Bar and Grill. There's a Bluegrass Old Time Jam at Lawless Brewing in North Hollywood. 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And then we also have the Y'all Star Review at Desert Five Spot. I know my friend Riley Davis is playing, so go support. Every second Saturday is Second Saturdays with Jason Luckett and friends at Architect Yoga in Pasadena. There's also
0: Jason Luckett, the young boy from Nantucket.
1: And then Grand Ole Echo at the Echo. There's a bluegrass jam in Culver City, but you got to get on the list.
0: There's no
1: and
0: hole
1: that
0: in his
1: is
0: bucket,
1: a question.
0: Right.
1: That is a question from Mark Gusick. You could ask him about that. Every Monday, Minglewood Mondays, a Grateful Dead inspired event at the Barrel Tavern. Every Monday, Angel Crest String Band at Little Joy in Echo Park. Oh, I guess no more Monday at the Hotel Cafe.
0: Is it finally closed?
1: I haven't heard of any Mondays.
0: Hotel Cafe has had a long run and the longest closing I've ever seen.
1: I'll say. And then every other Monday, we've got Bluegrass at the Barclay in South Pasadena. Mm-hmm. Tonight is School of Songs open mic night at the Fable featuring Bob Nice. Tomorrow, we've got Deep Valley Roots, which is with Zachary Ross, Carmen Jean and the Fish, Ted Russell Camp, and Buddy Greenbloom at Maui Sugar Mill. We got Haley Davis at Gold Diggers on August 27th. That same night, we've got Allie Corbett, Old Jitters, and Michael Peters at Harvard and Stone. On the 28th, we have Shane Alexander, Jamie Drake, and Devin Geyer at Aviator Nation Dreamland.
0: We hope Shane Alexander's feeling better.
1: Yeah, I hope he's all right. And then we also have the Hilltop Hootenanny at Some Punkins Studio with Destiny Lynn, Lizzie Passion, Daisy Abrams, and Manny Wild. On the 29th, we've got Allie Angel and the Eagle Rock Gospel Singers at Pappy and Harriet's.
0: That
1: ought
0: to be fun.
1: The 29th through the 30th is Echo Park Rising. On the 30th is Song Soup at Emily Laliotis' house with Molly Oren, Justin Nash Fisher, and Jolene Dixon. On the 30th is also Joni and Gal Musette at Scribble. On September 1st, we have a Dolly Parton tribute with DJ Tanglefoot at Good Housekeeping. Eva Luna Smith is also playing with Taylor Saxon and Harrison Flynn at The Vine in Long Beach. On September 3rd is Fadeen's record release at Three Clubs.
0: We love Fadeen.
1: I love Fadeen too.
0: Yeah.
1: Oh gosh, I lost my place on the list. Okay. North Star Sessions at Scribble that same night with Giassi Ross. Sorry if I butchered that. Taylor Saxon and Marina Mia. September 4th is Agustin Donati and Izzy Jones at Healing Force. On September 8th, we have Eva Luna Smith, Ricky Berger, and Abigail Joran at The Vine in Long Beach. September 11th is I Get Around at Scribble with Adrian Bourgeois, Oli, Jason Burke, Sierra Drummond, Burley Drummond, John Wood, Emily Laliotis, Paula Fong, and Tashi T.
0: Sierra Drummond's got a birthday coming up.
1: Yes, that's right. I'm going to get to that in a second. On the 12th, we have the Black Banjo Reclamation Project meetup at Reparations Club Bookstore. And then on the 13th is Sierra Drummond's 30th birthday and single release at Tin Drum Music in Thousand Oaks. That same day, we have Americana in the Park with the Bob Baker Marionettes, Jason Luckett, Abby Posner and the Big Fall, Ricardo Lembo and Makina Loca, and headliner Albert Lee. And that's about all I have time for.
0: Let's talk about what's going on in the park.
2: Americana in the park. You got to come out.
0: Absolutely. Absolutely.
2: Yes. Free event, of course. Three food trucks are going to be there. Everything starts up.
0: Did you say free food trucks?
2: There's three.
1: Free.
2: That you need to pay.
1: You would say free if you're saying three, like if you're British.
0: Yeah.
1: Free.
2: Exactly. Govna.
1: Yeah.
2: Govna. Govna. Yeah.
0: So you put this together?
2: I did, along, you know, with help. You know, Wayne Griffith does a lot of help with the...
0: Wayne, the main man.
2: Yeah, with the booking. But then, yeah, I have to, you know, pull the permits and work with the city. And actually, with their context, it's a great collaboration between McCabe's Guitar Shop and the City of Santa Monica Cultural Affairs, who also, it was their idea to connect us to Bob Baker. That's a famous. You've heard of Bob Baker
0: Marionettes,
2: right? Yeah. It's like an institution in LA. It's been around forever.
0: Yeah.
2: And so that was a connection because of the cultural arts.
0: They're based down in
2: East LA area. I thought
0: it was Mount Washington out there somewhere.
2: Oh, okay. Yeah. Mid City kind of.
0: Yeah.
2: Yeah. That photographer's going to be there. There's another artist. That's going to be, she's a nature print artist that has got activities for the young ones.
0: Great.
2: To like take leaves and do printing things. And so it's, you know, what's not to like?
0: I know.
2: I think it's great music. And of course, it's the same really great sound company running the stage sound, which is always top notch, really great for the acoustic sound.
0: Look, the park is great. You know, the city does a great job at that park. It's just a lovely setting there, you know, and as the sun sets, so you get a shade from the trees there. It's just fantastic, you know. I love this thing, and thank you for working on it, and thanks to McCabe's for doing it. We need to get out of here, so we're going to play a little background music here. Happy trails. Well, folks, it's time to move the caboose down the track. We sincerely appreciate you spending time with us this week on the Wild Fly Radio Hour and every Tuesday night, 7 to 10 on KXLU, 88.9 FM and on KXLU.com. If you missed anything on tonight's show, our shows are archived on Spinatron for 2 weeks. KXLU management, in a temporary loss of sanity, has decided to rebroadcast their show at 4 a.m. Tuesday morning. So there's a 2 week lag time, so this show will be on 2 weeks from now at 4 in the morning. I don't know why on earth you'd be up at 4 in the morning, but the people on the East Coast, they love it. I don't know. Not for me. Thanks to tonight's artist, Jason Luckett, the young man from Nantucket, Pi Jacobs, and Adrian Bourgeois, who just filled in. We had an artist get sick, and he more than filled in. I mean, very good show. Thanks to my co-host tonight, Tom Zender, the better looking of the two Zender brothers.
2: We do have a show coming
0: up. I was going to say, you have a show coming up yourself, your band, right?
2: Yes. The last night of August, which is next week, Monday night, August 31st, we're going to be at the Auld Fella in Culver City, spelled A-U-L-D, Old Fella. You got a pint
0: of Guinness. Acquaintance, but you forgot.
2: Auld Lang Syne, that kind of thing.
0: Fantastic.
2: Yeah, 7 to 10.
0: Double Batch Daddy, right?
2: Double Batch Daddy. Swing on by.
0: All right. DJ Meeks, new train producer and in-house fiddler. Emily Lewis, Steadicam operator, making us look pretty on Facebook Live and Instagram with her new pixie haircut. I love it. I love it. Jessica Babin produces local twang every week and is our social media maven. Lauren Afshin books the Wildwood Flower Radio Hour, dealing with a lot and doing it with grace. You're the boss hoss with the hot sauce. I love you more than anything. Mystic Peters, our spiritual advisor and rabbi. Tonight's sound engineer, Wes Mike Placement, is my life, Masini. Yeah, fantastic. The Wildflower theme song, not tonight, but it's normally recorded by our friends at Wild Russ. We got Dolly Parton tonight. So performing next week, Danny Elkins and Colin James, also known as the Salty Strings. They play up in Santa Barbara every Tuesday night? They play up there or every other Tuesday night? They're a fantastic young band. Bluegrass band.
2: I saw them here once.
0: Yeah, yeah. Great. The Crying Hearts and the Mexican Standoff. It's going to be a good show next week. Tonight's show is brought to you by Americana in the Park, Sunday, September 13th at Gandara Park at 1819 Stewart Street in Santa Monica. 1:30 till 5, is that right?
2: 1:30 to 6:30.
0: To 6:30.
2: Come on. The sun go down.
0: Yeah, we've got to be there. 6:30. Is the sun down at 6:30? It's just about going.
2: It's just that perfect magic hour.
0: Right? Okay, yeah. It's when the photographers go crazy, right?
2: It's just enough light for us to pack up. You
0: know? Featuring Jason Luckett, Pye Jacobs, Abby Posner, and The Big Fall. I'm assuming Paula Fong's going to be in that band. Albert Lee, Ricardo Limbo, and Makina Loca.
1: My bad.
0: And the Bob Barker Marionettes. Produced by McCabe's and presented by the City of Santa Monica. Whew. There's another radio station's call letters only advertising. I don't care. It's a good show. Just go to the show. You know, it's fine. Sam. We'll host you next week. Y'all come see us and keep on keeping on. Remember, we're only here for a little while. Be like Dolly Parton. Be nice to everyone. So,
1: What would Dolly do?
2: Yes.
0: We're going to play out with a gospel tune like we do every week. Going to send this out to all the shut-ins out there. After the gospel tune, our friend of the flower tonight is Mary Schultz. She's a great local artist, and she's been on the show numerous times. But don't touch that dial, because the Molotov Cocktail Hour is coming right up live from the world-famous Mahi Mahi Room in Encino, right off Ventura Boulevard, the Gaza Strip of the Valley, across the road from the Baklava Factory, next door to Breakers R Us, Cyrano, Special Agent Lotus, and Senor Amora waiting in the wings to light up your night. We're going to play a gospel tune by none other than Dolly Parton, Wings of a Dove. Happy.